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Can you go to Jingle Ball and party with us with Hilary Duff, Nickelback? Yeah, Nickelback's going to be there. Let's get you there tomorrow, 10 a.m. The Capital One Cardholder Presale happening at 10 a.m. at Ticketmaster.com or 107.5 The River. Yeah,

It's Ariana Grande Pedal, 107.5 The River with Jingle Ball, presented by Capital One. We got Hillary Duff pulling out to Bridgestone Arena. Nickelback is going to be there. That's what I'm the most excited to see. What about you? Tickets tomorrow, 10 a.m. at the Capital One.

0: confess that I care. The deeper it hurts, more vivid and worse what I feel I deserve. Yeah, cause I feel way too fabulous.
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1: Yeah, it's going to be on 107.5 The Rivers. Jingle Ball presented by Capital One along with Hillary Duff. Alex Warren's going to be at Bridgestone Arena. And you could be there too tomorrow, 10 a.m. with the Capital One cardholder presale. 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What did she say?

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0: Teddy Swims.

Okay, yeah, I'll be thirst trapping over Teddy Swims on 107.5 The River's Jingle Ball, presented by Capital One. He'll be there. Hillary Duff, Alex Warren, by the way, so good this year, and you're going to be able to see it. Capital One cardholder presale, 10 a.m. tomorrow.

Are you trying to hear that? 107.5 The River's Jingle Ball presented by Capital One, because it's going to be Alex Warren. This is one night, by the way, just one night. Alex Warren, Hilary Duff, Nickelback's going to be there, Teddy Swims. Let's get you in tomorrow morning, 10 a.m. with the Capital One cardholder presale.

Yes, Harry Styles, Home 107.5 The River. Jingle Ball, by the way, just a little heads up. Tomorrow, 10 a.m. at the Capital One Cardholder Presale, you're going to be able to get your tickets. Hell yeah. Shout out to this girl from the borough pretending to be a cat.

0: It's going to be 107.5 The Rivers Jingle Ball presented by Capital One with Alex Warren, Hillary Duff, Teddy Swims is going to be there. Ooh, tickets 10 a.m. tomorrow morning with the Capital One cardholder presale.
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0: Hey, what are we doing about Black Week this year?
13: It's happening October 7th through the 9th in L.A.
0: Oh, word? Who all gonna be there?
13: 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How to own it in America is the theme. They're breaking down owning from A to Z. Owning the narrative. Owning the infrastructure. Owning a piece of the future.
0: Ooh, that's needed right now.
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13: BlackWeek.co. They sold out the last 2 years. Better get them while you can. Black Week 2026, L.A., October 7th through 9th. 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

0: What are you going to do when you see Hilary Duff? Are you going to freak out? Are you going to be able to compose yourself? Doesn't matter. You can still go to Bridgestone Arena. Either way, Hilary Duff, Alex Warren, Teddy Swims, the first ever 107.5 The River Jingle Ball presented by Capital One is coming to Nashville. We got you tomorrow with the Capital One Cardholder Presale. 10 a.m. tomorrow, Capital One Cardholder Presale. 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

I am ready for that Capital One cardholder presale from 107.5 The Rivers Jingle Ball, presented by Capital One with Hillary Duff, Alex Warren. We got Nickelback? What? Yes. 10 a.m. tomorrow morning. Get your tickets

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My name is Colts, trying to get you to Jingle Ball, presented by Capital One. I don't want you. I feel like the pre-sale is going to sell out just with the amount of artists who we have. Teddy Swims going to be there. Hillary Duff. This is all one night. Alex Warren, One Republic. Let's get you in 10 a.m. tomorrow morning with the Capital One cardholder pre-sale.

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2: 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Brand new Chris Brown, T-Pain. You heard it here first. 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

want you to be all sad not being at 107.5 The River's Jingle Ball presented by Capital One. We got Stella Lefty, Alex Warren's going to be the Beaches will be there with this song, Hillary Duff. 10 a.m. tomorrow morning with the Capital One card holder presale. Get your tickets. She's a

It's going to be Hillary Duff. This is one night. Hillary Duff, Alex Warren, Nickelback. Stella Lefty is going to be there with this next song we're about to play. 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

bunch of artists, nothing but their bangers, the best of the best. At 107.5 The Rivers, Jingle Ball, presented by Capital One with Teddy Swims. He'll be singing this song, Hillary Duff. This is all one night. Teddy Swims, Hillary Duff, Alex Warren, One Republic, Nickelback is going to be there. Get your tickets tomorrow morning, 10 a.m. with the Capital One cardholder presale.

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1: 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My name is Colts with Ariana Grande, who you would think would run out of songs to write about after 20 years, but no, still doing her thing, and that is commendable, okay?

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1: 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You know, on socials, we're at New Hit List. 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
1: And Swifties, she did it for us here on the new hit list with this new Taylor Swift that dropped this weekend. 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

Nashville's number one hit music station, 107.5 The River. On the new hit list, I'm Crystal Rosas, giggling while Steve Lacy was sharing a story of how a drunk girl mistook him for Frank Ocean. I think they could be cousins. Steve Lacy, oh yeah.

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1: 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With the new hit list, I'm Crystal Rosas. Adela's known for having straightforward, blunt lyrics. She says it's due to her Slavic background. Adela ain't in L.A.

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1: On the new hit list, what part of the world has Alyssa Grace been gracing? She's been doing shows in London this weekend. I'm Crystal Rosas. Here she is with Bloodstream. Yeah.

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0: Nashville's number one hit music station, 107.5 The River. All good vibes this hour while we roll around, listen to the best in the new music world. 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
0: Hey, thanks for locking in, Scotty. More for you, bro. Some Jonas Brothers, Carol G, Miley. Keep it right here.
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Nashville's number one hit music station, 107.5 The River. Thanks for hanging out tonight on the new hit list. I'm back tomorrow night. Till then, at La Crystal Rosas. This new Karol G and Bruno Mars is called Still. Mwah.

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I let it fall.

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More free stuff coming this morning with Ricky, Zach, and Mano in the morning. 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
8: Next. Hey, Alfie. What can I get for you?
9: Hey, Nora. Just a nice latte, please. How was your weekend?
8: Not bad, thanks. Mainly working here. You?
9: Me? Well, I was battling gods in the afterlife realm, and after lunch, I fought mercenaries. Ooh, could I get oat milk with that latte, please?
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9: 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So a pretty chill weekend. Ooh, and I'll grab an almond croissant, too.
8: Wait, what? That didn't actually happen, right?
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3: Three things you need to know.
4: All right, let's go. Just starting things up on this Tuesday morning. Hello, friends. Thanks for being here. Ricky Sanchez has those three things for you, presented by Mark Spain Real Estate. Good morning, Ricky.
5: Good morning. 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
4: Yeah, today.
5: At 10 a.m., not tomorrow. Right. Today at 10 a.m., be ready to buy those Jingle Ball tickets. John Mayer announced 6 Las Vegas Sphere shows. He's going to be there in April of next year for shows on the 8th, 10th, 11th, 15th, 17th, and 18th. You might as well move on in there. Each night is going to feature him performing in 3 different formats, solo, with his full band, and with the John Mayer Trio. Tickets start at $129, which is really not bad when you think about ticket prices nowadays. Artist presale registration is available now on his website. That'll start Wednesday, October 7th at 10 a.m., and then tickets are going to go on sale to the general public on Friday, October 9th at 10 a.m. Pacific through Ticketmaster. He has played the Sphere before, but this will be the first time that he's playing as John Mayer. I am dying to go to a show there. I know that John is going to make it absolutely amazing because he is also a total weirdo, so you know that all of the effects will be used to the fullest extent. WWE's Holiday Live Tour is coming to Bridgestone Arena. Tour has 10 stops with Nashville landing on Tuesday, December 29th. The WWE has yet to announce an official match card, but tickets go on sale this Friday at 10 a.m. with presale access beginning the day before. And V8, they are getting into electrolyte drinks and energy drinks. V8, I know you remember
4: tomato
5: that.
4: Juice.
5: Used to be very much a thing at one point. Everybody loved V8. You saw commercials for it everywhere. It's kind of fallen off in that sense, so they're kind of jumping on the bandwagon. They've been around for 93 years, V8, if you can believe that. So V8 energy with electrolytes comes in 3 flavors, lemon lime, strawberry passion fruit, and white peach. You can get it on Amazon and at Walmart for now. I'm Ricky Sanchez, and those are the 3 things you need to know.
4: Thank you so much, Ricky. And yes, we mentioned it a moment ago, but today at 10 a.m. is when these Jingle Ball tickets go on sale for Capital One cardholders. The Capital One presale for 107.5 The River's Jingle Ball. That is us. That is our Jingle Ball. If you want to get tickets before they're gone, and they will go, 10 a.m. today is when you can start that process. We'll see you there. Here's Bruno Mars. Oh, coming up for the first caller of the day, we do have Preds tickets. Their game coming up on Saturday. If you want them, we'll ask you to call in about 10 on the river.

107.5 The River, Nashville's home of Jingle Ball, baby. Jingle Ball presented by Capital One coming December 17th. And the Capital One cardholder presale starts this morning, 10 a.m. Not going to say it enough times, possibly today. 10 a.m. I could

0: wants to go see the Preds. They're playing the Dallas Stars on the 3rd, which is so soon because we're essentially in October at this point, which is insane. First caller of the day on 107.5 The River is getting tickets.
1: Yeah, that's coming up on Saturday. That's nuts. 615-737-9107. The start of a brand new hockey season. Preds ticks today and all week for the first caller of the day. Jen with you next. Here's Fall Out Boy.

0: There is Stella Lefty. We're going to see her in December. She is one of the many artists playing 107.5 The River's Jingle Ball, presented by Capital One. And 10 a.m. this morning is when you can buy tickets. The Capital One cardholder presale opens up at 10 a.m. But right now, friends, let's say good morning to Desiree in Laverne.
1: Hello, Desiree.
2: Hello.
3: I feel like it's got to be more like, hey, Desiree.
1: Oh, I like that. Hey, Desiree.
2: Hey, Zach. Hey, Ricky.
3: I love it. You're ready to go this morning, Desiree. Have you had coffee? Have you had four coffees? What's going on?
2: I wish I had four coffees. Now I'm just on my way to work this morning.
3: What do you do for work?
2: I work in an eye doctor's office.
3: Ooh.
1: Cool. I want to go get my eyes checked just so I can meet you.
2: Come see us.
1: I feel like you sound so fun. I would love to go to the eye doctor.
3: I love this because Zach would love to go to any doctor.
1: True.
3: He genuinely thinks there's something wrong with him every day.
1: Yeah.
3: So he is not lying when he says that he would love to go to the eye doctor.
1: Facts.
2: Well, come on, Zach. We're waiting on you.
1: Okay, if I walk in though and there's a wait, girl, we're going to have a problem.
0: Zach, I don't mean to be mean. I don't mean to be mean, Zach, but I feel like you do have a lot of ailments since I've known you. You've, you know, had quite a few. How are the eyes? How's the vision?
1: Great. 20/20.
0: Really?
1: Yeah, I'm perfect.
0: So no complaints.
1: Nope.
2: See when he comes in.
3: I was going to say,
2: in,
3: yeah. Desiree, I had the same thought.
2: I'll check his vision.
3: I had the same thought. He's going to go to the eye doctor and find out that he's actually got a lot of issues.
0: Desiree, do you do that little puff of air into people's eyes?
2: We actually don't. It's so funny because I swear everybody asks that every day when I'm like, I'm about to check your eye pressure. They're like, oh, is it the puff of air test? I'm like, no.
3: Because it's the worst feeling in the world.
0: Yeah, I don't like it.
3: It's terrifying. That's why everybody asks you.
2: Does it make you fall out of your chair?
3: It makes me, it's the bracing for the puff of air. Do you know what I mean? Like, I'd rather nobody says anything to me. Yeah, just don't tell me it's happening.
0: Trying to sit there with your eyes just wide open without blinking and they just start to water and it's the worst.
3: I'm a little concerned why you can't keep your eyes.
2: Especially when they tell you don't blink.
0: Yes.
2: It makes you want to blink.
0: That's
2: more.
0: The thing. That's what I'm saying. You know?
1: My eyes are getting dry thinking about this right now.
0: Well, Desiree, thank you for not doing the puff of air.
2: We see dry eyes too.
0: Thank you for not doing it. Thank you also for waking up with us. And hey, you are the first caller of the day. Congratulations.
2: Woohoo!
3: You're going to go see the Preds on the 3rd, which is this weekend. It's this Saturday. Is October 3rd. Can you believe that, Desiree?
2: I'm so excited. My husband is a diehard Preds fan.
0: Awesome.
2: So he is going to be ecstatic.
0: This is
3: you
0: great.
3: You are the best wife ever, clearly, because you just won these tickets.
2: So you both have so much
3: fun this weekend.
2: He's still in the bed asleep.
1: Girl, turn around and wake him up.
3: Why
0: lazy
3: we gotta
0: bag
3: do
0: of bones.
3: Everything.
0: Go blow in his eye.
3: Everything.
0: Go open his eye and blow in it. Thank you for calling us. We're going to put you on hold to get all your information, okay?
2: Thank you so much. I appreciate it. You guys have a great day.
3: You too, love.
0: More of these tickets tomorrow.
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We are all so excited here at 107.5 The River because we are officially getting a Jingle Ball here in Nashville. 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The Capital One cardholder presale starts at 10 a.m. You can get tickets before anybody else. 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

0: It's the river. It's Ricky, Zach, and Mano in the morning. I had a rough start to my day this morning because I really got scared of one of our Halloween decorations.
1: Kevin.
2: You sound like one of my dogs.
1: What do you mean?
0: We'll play Ariana Grande, and then I'll explain. It truly, genuinely freaked me out, and I don't know what to do. I'll explain it next.
1: I can't believe you scared yourself.

0: if your Halloween decorations are so scary that they scare you even, you're going to relate to Kevin. It's Ricky Zaccomano in the morning on 107.5 The River. I can't wait to hear about how you scared yourself this morning with your own Halloween decorations.
1: Picture this.
0: Oh dear God.
2: Okay, so everybody in my family, all of our bedrooms are upstairs. We all sleep upstairs. I go downstairs in the mornings when everyone is still sleeping, getting ready for work in the the guest bathroom down there. I'm in there by myself. It's, you know, it's quiet. And right out the window, I heard our little skeleton banjo player. I've never liked this thing. He sits there on a bale of hay and you press a button and he plays.
0: He plays a banjo?
2: He plays a banjo.
0: Does he sing too or
2: no,
0: just the banjo?
2: Just the banjo. It's the same song over and over and the kids love pressing the button and it just never stops. So anyway, I'm sitting there. I'm brushing my teeth, doing whatever I do. 5 minutes go by, dead quiet, not really thinking about much. And then I hear the banjo and I'm like, what? It's so early. There's nobody around. What? That had to be a fluke. And so it ran its course. 5 seconds pass and it goes off again. And then I look out the window and I'm like, who's out there? What is happening? Why is the banjo? And then it happens again and again. And it's so loud at this point. I was like, okay, this is going to wake up neighbors. So I ran outside and usually in the morning, I'm kind of like running late as it is. Like I have my wake up time dialed into exactly when I need to get up. So I didn't have time to spare. So I go out there in my underwear and I grab this thing and I don't know what to do with it. I don't want to take it in because it's going to wake up the whole house. But it really freaked me out that this just kept going off and off in the middle of the night, essentially.
3: So how does it go off? Is there a button? Is it motion sensitive? Like how does it work?
2: Button. It's not motion. So someone
3: was hitting the button.
2: That's what I was thinking.
0: Or something.
2: Or something. Exactly, Ricky. See, now I'm freaking you out.
3: I just want the security footage of you running outside in your underwear to pick up this banjo player.
2: Of course you want that, Zach.
0: I don't need that in my life at all. Please do
3: not.
0: Y'all
3: are making it weird. I just want, you freaking out picking up the banjo player at whatever time it was this morning.
2: So here's what happened. I didn't want to bring him in my house, and I ran around. I grabbed him. I went around the side of the house. I was looking for a place to put this thing. And I thought, oh, the garbage can. There's a garbage can right there with a lid. And I was like, no. And then I kept moving toward the back, and we have a deep freezer. So I put him in the deep freezer. So that's where he is.
0: The banjo player in the deep freezer.
2: Yes, because it was relatively soundproof. It seemed like the best idea at the time.
0: That is some serial killer type move right there.
3: I feel like I'm more scared of Kevin than I am of this banjo skeleton.
0: Yeah, this flipped really fast into you being a weirdo.
2: I had no time to think. It was loud. I was potentially waking up neighbors. I had to get rid of it. So yes, there is currently a skeleton in my deep freezer.
3: You could have just put it in the garage.
0: You don't see anything wrong with that sentence.
2: Zach, the garage is directly underneath our bedroom, so that would have woke Allie up.
0: Okay, so you scared yourself, and now you have a skeleton banjo player in your deep freezer.
2: That's right. I'm glad you understand it, and I'm glad that you totally get
3: how I was scared. We're forgetting the plot here. Kevin is a hero. He saved the neighbors
0: and his
3: family from waking up from the scary banjo player.
0: This is not... cancel out you bothering the old lady with your lights outside and the bird migration.
2: Oh,
0: I just need
2: God.
0: You to know that.
2: Oh, she definitely heard it. Her window, she sleeps with her windows open.
0: Mm-hmm.
2: Oh, God, she heard it for sure. She probably saw me running around the house in my underwear with a skeleton
0: I'm sure.
2: in my hands. Oh, Jesus.
0: Sure, she did.
2: I have to answer some questions today. All right, coming up after 7 o'clock, Ricky's got 3 things you need to know.
0: It looks like Victoria Beckham might be making more music. I'm going to give you the details that we know.
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2: All right, let's go. It is just after 7 o'clock. Thank you so much for starting your Tuesday with us. We genuinely appreciate that. Ricky Sanchez is right here with those three things presented by Mark Spain Real Estate.
0: It looks like Victoria Beckham is making new music. So previously known as Posh Spice of the Spice Girls, she's been seen in the studio with her son, Cruz. Cruz shared a photo to Instagram of the two of them in the studio and captioned the post, quote, "Yeah, we got Posh back in the studio." Victoria's last released solo music was in 2001. And she's opted out of any Spice Girl reunion tours in the future so she can focus on her fashion career. This could very well be a prank or something silly. It could also be that maybe she was on a song for Cruz because he's got his own music career. He recently released his debut EP. So we'll see. We'll see where this goes. But obviously, everybody who loves the Spice Girls, we all have our fingers crossed. We're like, please, more Spice Girls music. I'm really sad about this, guys. The National Symphony is suspending the 2026-2027 season because of a $10 million deficit. The organization said that they didn't have enough money on hand to keep operations running at their current level. They're planning to furlough a lot of employees and orchestra members. Anyone who has purchased tickets to concerts in the 2026-2027 season can apply for a credit toward a future performance, or they can convert their ticket value to a tax-deductible donation to the National Symphony. There are a few concerts that are still going to go as planned. Those are listed on their website, nationalsymphony.org. That's also the same website that you can go to get involved and donate to them. This is just really, really sad. Obviously, we're all hoping that they can figure something out and we can come together and kind of make this work, that they don't have to actually close for the full season. Or if they do have to close for the rest of the season, that the next season is going to go off without a hitch. We don't have any problems and everything is fine. We need the National Symphony here in Nashville. We need the arts here in Nashville. That's kind of part of what makes Nashville so beautiful, is all of the music and the creatives. So really hoping that this all gets figured out. And if there are any other ways for you to get involved, I will totally keep you posted on that. It turns out that dogs have a consonant bias. So when you're talking to a dog, there are speech patterns that they actually pick up on, according to this new study. And it suggests that dogs have consonant bias, meaning that they pay more attention to consonants than they do vowels when you're speaking to them. This kind of bias was thought to be unique to humans, because it also doesn't even appear to be present in primates, which are far closer of a match to us than canines are. So this is a really interesting way of learning how like a dog's brain actually works. Really kind of crazy. They're closer to us than we thought. I'm Ricky Sanchez, and those are the three things you need to know.
2: So like the word treat with those like hard T's, that would really trigger them.
0: That's why you see their ears kind of go crazy treat. And they focus on you. I love when they do that little head tilt thing.
2: Yeah.
0: When you say treat. What? You want a treat? Yeah. And they just twist their heads. Oh, it's so cute.
2: Dogs are the best. Here's Taylor.

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2: Well, in honor of today being National Coffee Day, for all of our fellow coffee drinkers, happy National Coffee Day. This also helped invent the very first webcam. So the very first webcam was invented at Cambridge University in 1991 so that scientists could monitor a coffee pot in a room and see if it was completely empty before getting up.
3: Genius.
4: Whoa.
3: That is absolutely genius.
4: I wonder, I mean, no, this is a stupid question. Cam obviously means camera, but could also be short for Cambridge. Since it came
2: and there's
4: Cambridge.
2: Your fact of the day.
4: Right, though?
3: It's obviously short for camera. Cam.
4: You're probably right.
2: You hurt my brain.

0: Did somebody in your wedding party mess up the big day? It's 107.5 The River. I'm sure it happens all the time. And I'm sure at this point it's, you know, water under the bridge. Zach just got back from a wedding. And we're going to tell your story in a minute, Zach. But some dude really screwed up.
1: Yeah, one of the groomsmen.
2: It's always a groomsman. Almost every time they do something, they're just not thinking right. 615-737-9107. If someone in your wedding party messed up your day.

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1: Capital One cardholder presale starts 10 a.m. Tuesday.
0: Teddy Swims.

0: Wedding mess ups, they happen. It's 107.5 The River. Zach just went to a wedding and someone in the wedding party messed up, a groomsman.
1: Yep, shocker.
2: Of course.
0: Tell us what happened.
1: Okay, well, the groomsman had no pants.
0: Clarify just a little bit.
1: Okay, so everybody went to Men's Warehouse to get fitted. And so the wedding was in Evansville, Indiana. So he was like, you know what? I'm just going to have it shipped to Evansville so that I can just pick it up when I get there. That means he has no way to try it on or anything before the wedding. So he goes day of the wedding to pick up his outfit, picks it up, doesn't look at it, anything. Mm. And then they're like, all right, everybody in the groom's party, start getting dressed. He unzips it, and there are no pants for his suit in this bag. 1 hour before the ceremony. Literally 1 hour. He did not look at it, did not even think to look at it, nothing. So everybody had to, like, rush around. Thankfully, we did send somebody to the nearest Men's Warehouse
2: to go
1: pick up a pair of pants. So he was not walking down the aisle in his boxers.
2: Yeah, he didn't have to do a Winnie the Pooh thing at the wedding, just a shirt
1: and
2: no pants.
1: Yeah, but it was like... So last minute, literally, why did you look 1 hour before the wedding?
0: Because he's a man.
2: Well, dude, I mean, honestly, this is just a good PSA. If you're going to pick up a suit or whatever at a place like Men's Warehouse, look at it there. Try it on there. They can do little changes if they need to in the store. You don't leave without unzipping the bag. What if it's the completely wrong suit?
1: It could have been a completely different color. It could have been anything insane. But yeah, no, he didn't look until 1 hour before the ceremony and had no pants. So I will say we took pictures before the wedding and he took pictures from the waist up until his pants got there.
2: Oh my so, God.
1: It was awful.
2: He participated in the photos with no pants?
1: Yeah.
0: None of this is shocking or surprising to me. I have literally just been sitting here shaking my head because this is not the first time I've heard of a groomsman not having the things that he needs to have.
1: Yeah.
0: Because men wait to the last minute for everything. You guys have it a lot easier than women when it comes to, like, getting ready for big events like this, and have it a lot easier
2: without
0: than the bridesmaids or the bride. We got to be up at like 5 a.m. to start getting ready and start doing our makeup and everything like that. But you guys are way too lax about the fact that it's easier for you to get ready, because when you're that lax, something goes wrong. You don't have pants.
1: Inevitably.
0: You have the wrong suit. Your shirt doesn't fit anymore because the last time you wore it was 8 years ago. And your body has changed.
2: I don't think you can stereotype all guys here.
0: I can. It's happened enough that it's been just about every man I know. You're specifically saying I can't stereotype men because I feel like this has happened to you before.
2: No, I'm serious. I've never. I'm responsible. 615-737-9107. I know Mary is on the line. Her sister did something at her wedding, but if a member of your bridal party screwed up the big day, we want to hear about it.
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0: wedding. They take so much time to do it, and something will just always go wrong. It's Ricky, Zach, and Mano in the morning on 107.5 The River. Mary in White's Creek, how did someone in your wedding party mess up your big day?
1: Well, I would just say this. I love my little sister very much. So my husband and I decided to elope. He surprised me with this, actually. We eloped Hilton Head Island.
2: Nice.
1: On the beach.
2: Nice.
1: A beautiful wedding. And I do love my husband for that. But so my sister and my mother had booked a salon for us, which happened to be in Georgia, in Savannah. They had no clue how far it was.
0: I was going to say, that's a hike.
1: Yes. So they made it for about 12:30 noon. Our wedding was going to start around 3:30. Well,
0: Mary,
1: we didn't get back into the condo until about 4:00.
2: Oh, man.
1: And my sister and my mother were like, no, we have to have our makeup on. We have to look good. They took another hour. And I'm freaking out. I'm calling my husband. Luckily, the preacher was there. He said, it's going to be okay. But it made me so mad. Luckily, I didn't cry that much. By the time we got there, to be honest, the best part was it was almost sunset. And it did make for the best pictures. But yes, my mom and my sister do not have, they just don't really consider time.
2: Yeah. That's frustrating.
0: That's horrible, Mary. I'm so happy that it all worked out, obviously. Like, everything always does work out in the end, which is great. But, oh, my God.
3: From, like, Hilton Head to Savannah, Georgia is, like, an hour away. So, if you had to be there
1: pretty
3: at 12:30, and then you're... No, why?
2: But how did they look?
3: Salons in Hilton
2: but
3: Head.
2: How did they look? Your mom and your sister, how did they look?
1: Beautiful.
2: Yeah.
1: They did.
0: Well, it's not about them looking beautiful. It's about Mary feeling beautiful and Mary's day. That's
3: and her
0: the point
3: being
0: of
3: on
0: this.
3: Time for her own wedding.
0: Thank you so much for calling. We appreciate
1: you. Thank you. You guys have a good day.
2: You too. Bye,
0: Hello.
2: Mary.
0: Amber in Hendersonville, tell us about the time your wedding got messed up because of your wedding party.
4: I called you to say that I completely agree with Ricky, and you can stereotype every man into that category because there are so few exceptions, it does not count.
3: Ooh, it does not count. She said that matter of fact.
0: Okay. Amber has experienced it. You guys just wait till the last minute for everything.
4: Thankfully, my wedding was small enough to where nothing really happened. Like, I had a very put together playlist, and the kids kind of took over like the laptop we had it on, but that was fine.
2: Oh,
4: like, nothing
2: I see.
4: Really happened with my wedding, thank God.
0: Good.
4: But yeah, I say that with my entire chest because I have experienced it way too many times.
3: Kevin, would you like to defend yourself? Do you have a rebuttal?
2: I mean, you just said that nothing went wrong with your wedding, so all the guys in your wedding party were very responsible. So one
4: because
2: check
4: it
2: in the...
4: was my husband and my two young children.
0: Because Amber made sure that nothing was going to go wrong.
3: She didn't
0: That's
3: trust
0: why.
3: Having other men in the wedding.
0: Yep.
4: Okay. Yes.
2: I have no rebuttal then. You're probably right.
0: Amber, thank you so much for agreeing with me and for flipping Kevin into understanding that we are right in this situation.
4: You are very welcome.
0: Have a great day, love.
4: You too.
0: Bye.
2: It's hard
0: Kevin's
2: to
0: still thinking.
2: It's hard to defend men. I don't want to be the mouthpiece for all men because we are idiots.
0: As a man, you're having a tough time defending men. I get it.
3: I don't fit into that category because I feel like there's a difference between gay and straight men.
2: You found a loophole. Hey, we've got Jingle Ball tickets on the way with the game of the day. They do go on sale today for Capital One cardholders, 10 a.m. The Capital One cardholder presale for these Jingle Ball tickets, but you can win them before you can buy them next.

0: Before you go, there's something I want you to have.
1: Oh, it's beautiful. But wait a minute, isn't this?
0: Yeah, yes it is.
1: But I thought the old lady dropped it into the ocean in the air.

0: Sam.
1: God, I love a Britney throwback. It's 107.5 The River. We are about to get into Kevin Mano's Game of the Day, presented by Genesis Diamonds, because we got Jingle Ball tickets. 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
2: Yes, it does. This is kind of a tough game. You really have to pay attention. Let me recap the lineup for you. This should help in this game. JYT, The Beaches, Stella Lefty, Nickelback, One Republic, Teddy Swims, Hillary Duff, and Alex Warren. What a phenomenal lineup. So here's how this works. I'm going to play a 2 second clip of music. There's 1 second of one song, 1 second of another song. They're very, very short. If you can tell us both songs, identify the songs and the artists, you're going to win these tickets, okay? So after you hear it, the phone number is 615-737-9107. Today's clue for these Jingle Ball tickets. Here we go.
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2: What are those two songs? 2 seconds of Jingle Ball. Name them.

0: are about to get into Kevin Mano's Game of the Day on 107.5 The River. Quick shout out to Dollywood because they are part of the local partners making it possible to bring Nashville's first ever Jingle Ball here to Bridgestone Arena on December 17th. We got tickets for you to go see all of these amazing people like Alex Warren, Nickelback, Hillary Duff. Our lineup is insane. It's happening December 17th. We are beyond pumped. Let's see. Who's going to win today's tickets?
1: Well, it might be Aura in Nashville. She is on the line right now. Good morning, Aura.
2: Good morning.
3: Morning.
1: You heard our two-second clue a minute ago?
2: I did, and I'm ready.
1: Okay, all right. We are going to play it one more time. The game this week is 2 seconds of Jingle Ball. We play two very short clips of two different songs from Jingle Ball artists. You have to identify the songs in the clips. One more time, Aura, before you give us your guesses, here it is.
4: Look at this freight train.
1: Look at this freight train. Aura, name those two songs.
2: Yes, so that is Nickelback, Photograph, and Alex Warren, Fever Dream.
1: That is
3: yes,
1: correct.
3: Damn, wow.
1: We're going to Jingle Ball.
0: Congratulations. I can hear everybody is super excited. We are very excited for you, Aura. You got tickets to the first ever National Jingle Ball at Bridgestone Arena on December 17th. Congratulations.
2: Thank you so much.
1: It's going to be awesome. We will see you there. We're going to be there hosting the whole thing. It is our show, so we will see you there, Aura. We're going to put you on hold to get all your info, okay?
2: Yes, thank you so much.
1: You got it. And again, 10 a.m. this morning, if you're a Capital One card holder, the Capital One presale opens up at 10 a.m. Go to 1075theriver.com/Capital One for more. And be here tomorrow. I do think maybe this would be a good game to play with like a group of people. Like put everybody's brain power together.
3: Oh, I like it.
1: You know?
3: Also, Kevin, I want you to know that you ruined my day because I've done nothing but replay in my head. Look at this freight train. I can't stop.
1: Two brand new songs tomorrow.
0: What an insane sentence.
1: Look at this freight train. And Ricky's
0: Look
1: got
0: this freight train.
1: Ricky's got three things you need to know coming up.
0: I'm going to tell you how you can watch the movie 9 to 5 in theaters.
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28: Next. Hey, Alfie, what can I get for you?
29: Hey, Nora, just a nice latte, please. How was your weekend?
28: Not bad, thanks. Mainly working here. You?
29: Me? Well, I was battling gods in the afterlife realm, and after lunch, I fought mercenaries. Ooh, could I get oat milk with that latte, please?
28: Yeah, of course.
29: And then Sunday was mostly fighting supervillains. So a pretty chill weekend. Ooh, and I'll grab an almond croissant, too.
28: Wait, what? That didn't actually happen, right?
29: It happens on PS5.
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30: Here we go. A bit past 8 o'clock on this Tuesday morning. Don't forget, 10 a.m. is when that Capital One cardholder presale starts for the Jingle Ball. And Ricky's got three things you need to know.
31: Taylor Swift's Patient Zero, the biggest Easter egg, has been cracked. She put out her new music video for her new single, Patient Zero, during the MTV VMAs Sunday night. And the Swifties have obviously gotten together to pull all the Easter eggs. But this may be the biggest one, because during her Emmy sketch that she did this year, she kind of took a moment, focused in on the camera after saying that everything that they need could be hidden in plain sight. Mm-hmm. And she said, Saccharide Aries from the vineyard, north or south. Fans previously connected north or south to Dakota Johnson, north or south Dakota. Now they're connecting Saccharide to Colin Farrell, who stars in the Apple TV series Sugar. Cara Delevingne, she's been connected to the From the Vineyard, which is her last name. That's what it actually means. And she had a surprise appearance in the music video. And then also Matthew Stafford. He's a quarterback for the Los Angeles Rams. Yeah. Aries, the Ram symbol. So she really did tell us everything that we needed to know. Oh, we just didn't kind of put everything together the way it needed to go together.
30: I want to go to an escape room crazy. With Taylor Swift. The way her brain works about all these things.
31: Record time to get out of that. No chance that it would take you more than I don't know, what's a record time? Probably 20 minutes?
30: Yeah.
31: In and out. No problem. Obviously, there are a bunch more. I don't have enough time to obviously get into every single Easter egg, but that was a big one. This Friday is Adventure Science Center's Science of Spirits, Brews, and Potions. This is so cool. And if I didn't already have plans Friday night, I would be going to this. It's 21 and over. It's after hours. It's an event exploring the science behind drinks with tastings, hand-on experiences, and planetarium shows. It's just a big adult fun night.
30: That's cool.
31: You can get tickets on their website. There is an option as well for a designated driver add-on, which is so smart. If you aren't going to do the add-on, obviously make sure you have a designated driver, whether it's Lyft, Uber, or a friend. Doesn't really matter, but go have fun, enjoy, and tell me all about it if you do go, because it sounds right up my alley. I'm very sad to be missing it. And you can watch the movie 9 to 5 in theaters for 1 week. 9 to 5 stars Dolly Parton, Jane Fonda, and Lily Tomlin. It's going to hit theaters on October 9th. Disney is going to be donating net proceeds from each U.S. ticket purchase to the Dollywood Foundation, where the money is going to support Dolly's Imagination Library, which we love to hear. Tickets are on sale now for the Regal Opry Mills, Regal Green Hills, AMC Thoroughbred 20, and a bunch of others around Middle Tennessee. Just a really cool moment to kind of honor Dolly as we continue to honor her and her legacy, and a great way to give back as well to Dolly's amazing foundation and the things that she cared so much about. I'm Ricky Sanchez, and those are the three things you need to know.
30: I love that. Thank you, Ricky. We're going to play Ariana Grande right here. One of our Jingle Ball artists, Alex Warren, is on the way as well. Don't forget, 10 a.m. this morning, that Capital One cardholder presale. 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Less than 2 hours until you can get them.

Alex Warren. We will see you in December. December 17th, to be exact. He is one of the performers at our Jingle Ball, 107.5 The Rivers Jingle Ball, presented by Capital One. He's there with Hillary Duff, Teddy Swims, One Republic, Nickelback, Stella Lefty, and more. You run out of breath doing that whole lineup. The Capital One cardholder presale starts this morning at 10 a.m., 107.5theriver.com/Capital One to get them.

0: 107.5 The River's Jingle Ball. Oh my God, it's happening December 17th. We are so excited. Today is the pre-sale for Capital One card holders. So if you have one of those cards, 10 a.m., you can start getting tickets for Jingle Ball. We've been so pumped. All we can talk about is the lineup and the amazing artists that we have coming for our Jingle Ball. One of those artists is Hillary Duff.
1: My girl, Hillary Duff. I'm so excited.
0: We want to build like our dream set list for Hillary Duff when she plays Jingle Ball this year.
2: Yeah, I like it. Right after Olivia Rodrigo, we'll go around the room and we'll contribute to this set list what songs we hope to hear out of Hillary come December 17th. We're doing it next on The River.

0: Stupid song from Olivia Rodrigo, On the River. Happy Jingle Ball on sale day. 107.5, The River's Jingle Ball, presented by Capital One. The Capital One cardholder pre-sale starts at 10 a.m. this morning. We are getting there. We're getting closer. And each day this week, we've sort of been shining a spotlight on different artists playing our Jingle Ball. And today, it's Hilary Duff.
1: Yeah, we want to kind of build out our dream set list. We have no say in what they play, but we're really pumped about it. And we're all fans of these artists. So we've been putting together the idea that we have of what we'd like for them to play for their set. We have no idea how many songs each of them are getting. So this could be completely out of left field. It's just kind of fun to talk about. So, Kevin, do you want to hear from Hilary Duff?
0: I do think we have a little say. We're going to be there. We're hosting the show. We'll be backstage interviewing these folks. And if we say, like, oh, Nashville overwhelmingly wants to hear blah, blah, blah.
1: I don't think we have any.
2: Kevin, I love you have the idea that you're going to shoot your shot. Go for it,
0: man. Yeah, I think we can do it. I'm saying throwback. We got to hear some old Hillary. So yesterday is my pick.
1: Classic.

0: time, man.
1: It just made me happy. Like, I'm just smiling listening to it.
2: It's such a good song.
1: Oh, my God. I got to say, guys, you know, Jingle Ball happens during the holiday season. It's December 17th, right before Christmas. I don't know if you guys know this, but Hillary Duff has a Christmas album.
2: She does?
1: She does.
2: Oh.
1: She has a Christmas album. So I'm going to need Hillary to sing Last Christmas, ooh, her version. From me.
2: Dude, yes, you're our Grinch. You are the Grinch.
1: I am the Grinch of Nashville, and I got to hear Last Christmas. I just feel like it goes with the theme, the vibe. I love a theme.
0: It's a good pick.
1: We got to have Last Christmas.
2: Zach? Okay, I'm going to say, so I did go see Hillary Duff when she was here in Nashville at Ascend Amphitheater.
1: It was phenomenal.
2: She was so good, and I fell in love with this song when she performed it live. It's from her new album. It's called Mature, and I love it.

0: is, and it's so, it's such a pop. Whatever she plays, it's going to be great. If you want to add to our list, our little playlist here, 615-737-9107. I like Ricky's train of thought with the holiday stuff. I think that's a great idea. I think everybody should play a holiday song.
1: It's a theme, you know? At least toss one in there for us.
0: You know what? I didn't even mention this to you guys. Not only is it close to the holidays, Jingle Ball, but it's my dad's birthday.
2: Aww.
1: Gary!
2: Kevin's dad's name is Gary, spelled with two R's, so we call him Gary.
1: Gary.
0: Maybe we'll have to lead a group sing-along of happy birthday to my dad. I don't know. 615-737-9107. What Hillary Duff song would you like to see her perform at Jingle Ball? Let us know.
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Capital One cardholders, I hope you're prepared and you're ready because 107.5 The River's Jingle Ball is coming to town. 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

0: We are one very short song away from the Daily Double Tap on 107.5 The River. And when I was scrolling and I came across this video, I was just so happy I'm not alone.
1: Well, you have a weird relationship with socks in general, Kevin, which we'll get into. And then you add this into the mix, and it just becomes more and more complicated. What socks are the right socks?
0: We're living in
1: to
0: a
1: wear?
0: Very complicated sock timeline right now.

0: the sock timeline has gotten way too complicated in the year 2026. It's 107.5 The River, and we're about to get into the Daily Double Tap, which is about socks. And Kevin, specifically, has a very interesting relationship with socks. And he's the one that found the Daily Double
1: Tap. You made that sound so weird. It's not like I'm like married to a sock puppet or something. No, I like to wear two pairs of socks because my feet sweat a lot and it just feels better and it helps out, helps keep the moisture out of my shoes. Whatever. I don't know. But sock height is the sort of the focus of this Daily Double Tap. It seems like there's just not a standard anymore. Let's play the thing and then we'll talk. Here we go. Today's Daily Double Tap.
2: Can we clear something up? Like, what's going on with sock height? How am I supposed to know what's cool anymore? Like, am I doing a tall sock with shorts? Am I doing a no-show? I feel like it's different for a teenager than for, like, an old man. What's the sock height? It keeps changing. Like, I don't know, 15 years ago, no-shows. It was tall sock. But now I think it's tall sock scrunched down, like, a little bit. Or it's, like, the ankle high. I think this is the most elusive fashion trend that you can't nail. Like, you really got to be in the inner circle.
3: Yeah. I agree with all of that. I'm so confused because I'm like, I see some people with tall socks. I'm like, oh, you look so cool. And then I try it and I do not look cool. Like, it looks bad.
0: I mean, wear whatever you're most comfortable in. Kevin wears two pairs of socks and that's what he's most comfortable in.
3: Live
0: I feel
3: your
0: like
3: life.
0: You can wear whatever you feel comfortable
1: but
0: in.
1: But
0: you know?
1: Can't tell him wearing two pairs of socks because the base layer is just the no-show socks.
0: Oh, no,
1: underneath.
0: We can tell because you tell everyone that you're wearing two pairs of socks.
1: You tell everyone.
3: Do you think that Kevin actually wears two pairs of socks to make himself like look taller?
0: Oh my God, it's so that he can be
1: No, there's no
0: we
1: height from a pair. No, that's
0: He's
1: insane.
0: He's actually wearing six pairs of socks.
1: I'm the average height.
0: I'm 5'11". Takes off his socks, 5'4".
1: Oh my God. But honestly, I feel like for the majority of my life, people wearing like socks with like sandals or Birkenstocks or something, that was a big no-no, and now everybody's doing it. So
3: that
1: I don't know.
3: Cool.
1: Can I do it? I don't know. Socks drive
3: you
1: me nuts.
3: You can do whatever you want, Kevin.
1: Thank you. You guys just make fun of me, whatever I do. You guys, it is just about 9 o'clock. That means we're about an hour away from our Capital One cardholder presale for our Jingle Ball. It's coming up December 17th. The first time Nashville's ever had a Jingle Ball. You can get tickets on our website if you're a Capital One cardholder at 10 a.m. 1075theriver.com/Capital One. You see how I change the subject away from the socks?
3: Good
0: you
3: job.
0: Guys are... You and your sock puppet are so happy together. 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
22: 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My debut single, Stay for the Credits, is officially out. I've been working on this song for a while now, so it feels pretty crazy to finally get to share this side of me with you guys. I hope you love it.

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6: Here we go, just after 9 o'clock. Oh, that means we are less than an hour away from the Capital One cardholder presale, the Jingle Ball, happening December 17th, 107.5 The Rivers Jingle Ball. You can get your tickets officially if you're a Capital One cardholder, 10 a.m. this morning. But right now, Ricky Sanchez has those three things presented by Mark Spain Real Estate. What's going on, Ricky?
7: John Mayer announced 6 Las Vegas Sphere shows. He's going to be there in April of next year for shows on the 8th, 10th, 11th, 15th, 17th, and 18th. You might as well move on in there. Each night is going to feature him performing in 3 different formats, solo, with his full band, and with the John Mayer Trio. Tickets start at $129, which is really not bad when you think about ticket prices nowadays. Artist presale registration is available now on his website. That'll start Wednesday, October 7th at 10 a.m., and then tickets are going to go on sale to the general public on Friday, October 9th at 10 a.m. Pacific through Ticketmaster. He has played the Sphere before, but this will be the first time that he's playing as John Mayer. I am dying to go to a show there. I know that John is going to make it absolutely amazing because he is also a total weirdo, so you know that all of the effects will be used to the fullest extent. WWE's Holiday Live Tour is coming to Bridgestone Arena. Tour has 10 stops, with Nashville landing on Tuesday, December 29th. The WWE has yet to announce an official match card, but tickets go on sale this Friday at 10 a.m. with presale access beginning the day before. And V8, they are getting into electrolyte drinks and energy drinks. V8, I know you remember
6: tomato
7: that. It used
6: juice
7: to be very much a thing at one point. Everybody loved V8. You saw commercials for it everywhere. It's kind of fallen off in that sense, so they're kind of jumping on the bandwagon. They've been around for 93 years, V8, if you can believe that. So V8 Energy with electrolytes comes in 3 flavors, lemon lime, strawberry passion fruit, and white peach. You can get it on Amazon and at Walmart for now. I'm Ricky Sanchez, and those are the 3 things you need to know.
6: Thank you so much, Ricky. And y'all, mention it again. 10 o'clock, less than an hour from right now, your first chance to buy your Jingle Ball tickets. 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

0: Did somebody in your wedding party mess up the big day? It's 107.5 The River. I'm sure it happens all the time. And I'm sure at this point it's, you know, water under the bridge. Zach just got back from a wedding, and we're going to tell your story in a minute, Zach. But some dude really screwed up.
1: Yeah, one of the groomsmen.
2: It's always a groomsman. Almost every time they do something, they're just not thinking right. 615-737-9107. If someone in your wedding party messed up your day.

0: Wedding mess ups, they happen. It's 107.5 The River. Zach just went to a wedding and someone in the wedding party messed up, a groomsman.
1: Yep, shocker.
2: Of course.
0: Tell us what happened.
1: Okay, well, the groomsman had no pants.
0: Clarify just a little bit.
1: Okay, so everybody went to Men's Warehouse to get fitted. And so the wedding was in Evansville, Indiana. So he was like, you know what? I'm just going to have it shipped to Evansville so that I can just pick it up when I get there. That means he has no way to try it on or anything before the wedding. So he goes day of the wedding to pick up his outfit, picks it up, doesn't look at it, anything. Mm-hmm. And then they're like, all right, everybody in the groom's party, start getting dressed. He unzips it, and there are no pants for his suit in this bag. 1 hour before the ceremony. Literally 1 hour. He did not look at it, did not even think to look at it, nothing. So everybody had to, like, rush around. Thankfully, we did send somebody to the nearest Men's Warehouse
2: to go
1: pick up a pair of pants. So he was not walking down the aisle in his boxers.
2: Yeah, he didn't have to do a Winnie the Pooh thing at the wedding, just a shirt
1: and
2: no pants.
1: Yeah, but it was like... so last minute, literally, why did you look 1 hour before the wedding?
0: Because he's a man.
2: Well, dude, I mean, honestly, this is just a good PSA. If you're going to pick up a suit or whatever at a place like Men's Warehouse, look at it there. Try it on there. They can do little changes if they need to in the store. You don't leave without unzipping the bag. What if it's the completely wrong suit?
1: Honestly, it could have been a completely different color. It could have been anything insane. But yeah, no, he didn't look until 1 hour before the ceremony and had no pants. So, I will say we took pictures before the wedding, and he took pictures from the waist up until his pants got there.
2: Oh, my
1: so,
2: God.
1: It was awful.
2: He participated in the photos with no pants?
1: Yeah.
0: None of this is shocking or surprising to me. I have literally just been sitting here shaking my head because this is not the first time I've heard of a groomsman not having the things that he needs to have.
1: Yeah.
0: Because men wait to the last minute for everything. You guys have it a lot easier than women when it comes to like getting ready for big events like this and have it a lot easier
2: without
0: than the bridesmaids or the bride. We got to be up at like 5 a.m. to start getting ready and start doing our makeup and everything like that. But you guys are way too lax about the fact that it's easier for you to get ready because when you're that lax, something goes wrong. You don't have pants.
1: Inevitably.
0: You have the wrong suit. Your shirt doesn't fit anymore because the last time you wore it was 8 years ago and your body has changed.
2: I don't think you can stereotype all guys here.
0: I can. It's happened enough that it's been just about every man I know. You're specifically saying I can't stereotype men because I feel like this has happened to you before.
2: No, I'm serious. I've never. I'm responsible. 615-737-9107. I know Mary is on the line. Her sister did something at her wedding, but if a member of your bridal party screwed up the big day, we want to hear about it.
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0: plans their wedding. They take so much time to do it, and something will just always go wrong. It's Ricky Zagamano in the morning on 107.5 The River. Mary in White's Creek, how did someone in your wedding party mess up your big day?
1: Well, I'll just say this. I love my little sister very much. So my husband and I decided to elope. He surprised me with this, actually. We eloped Hilton Head Island.
2: Nice.
1: On the beach.
2: Nice.
1: A beautiful wedding. And I do love my husband for that. But so my sister and my mother had booked a salon for us, which happened to be in Georgia, in Savannah. They had no clue how far it was.
0: I was going to say, that's a hike.
1: Yes. So they made it for about 12:30 noon. Our wedding was going to start around 3:30. Well,
0: Mary,
1: we didn't get back into the condo until about 4:00.
2: Oh, man.
1: And my sister and my mother were like, no, we have to have our makeup on. We have to look good. They took another hour. And I'm freaking out. I'm calling my husband. Luckily, the preacher was there and said it's going to be okay. But it made me so mad. Luckily, I didn't cry that much. By the time we got there, to be honest, the best part was it was almost sunset. And it did make for the best pictures. But yes, my mom and my sister do not have, they just don't really consider time.
2: Yeah. That's frustrating.
0: That's horrible, Mary. I'm so happy that it all worked out, obviously. Like, everything always does work out in the end, which is great. But, oh, my God.
3: From, like, Hilton Head to Savannah, Georgia is, like, an hour away. So if you had to be there
1: pretty
3: at 12:30 and then you're... No, why?
2: But how did they look?
3: Salons in Hilton
2: Head. How did they look? Your mom and your sister, how did they look?

0: coming back to you. That's the Beaches, another one of our Jingle Ball artists. 107.5 The Rivers Jingle Ball presented by Capital One. Capital One card holders can get tickets so soon as of 10 a.m. That presale is on. It is The River. It's Ricky, Zach, and Mano in the morning. I had a rough start to my day this morning because I really got scared of one of our Halloween decorations.
1: Kevin.
2: You sound like one of my dogs.
1: What do you mean?
0: We'll play Ariana Grande, and then I'll explain. It truly, genuinely freaked me out, and I don't know.

0: if your Halloween decorations are so scary that they scare you even, you're going to relate to Kevin. It's Ricky Zaccomano in the morning on 107.5 The River. I can't wait to hear about how you scared yourself this morning with your own Halloween decorations.
1: Picture this.
0: Oh dear God.
2: Okay, so everybody in my family, all of our bedrooms are upstairs. We all sleep upstairs. I go downstairs in the mornings when everyone is still sleeping, getting ready for work in the the guest bathroom down there. I'm in there by myself. It's, you know, it's quiet. And right out the window, I heard our little skeleton banjo player. I've never liked this thing. He sits there on a bale of hay and you press a button and he plays.
0: He plays a banjo?
2: He plays a banjo.
0: Does he sing too or no, just the banjo?
2: Just the banjo. It's the same song over and over and the kids love pressing the button and it just never stops. So anyway, I'm sitting there. I'm brushing my teeth, doing whatever I do. 5 minutes go by, dead quiet, not really thinking about much. And then I hear the banjo and I'm like, what? It's so early. There's nobody around. What? That had to be a fluke. And so it ran its course. 5 seconds pass and it goes off again. And then I look out the window and I'm like, who's out there? What is happening? Why is the banjo? And then it happens again and again. And it's so loud at this point. I was like, okay, this is going to wake up neighbors. So I ran outside and usually in the morning, I'm kind of like running late as it is. Like I have my wake up time dialed into exactly when I need to get up. So I didn't have time to spare. So I go out there in my underwear and I grab this thing and I don't know what to do with it. I don't want to take it in because it's going to wake up the whole house. But it really freaked me out that this just kept going off and off in the middle of the night, essentially.
3: So how does it go off? Is there a button? Is it motion sensitive? Like how does it work?
2: Button. It's not motion. So someone
3: was hitting the button.
2: That's what I was thinking.
0: Or something.
2: Or something. Exactly, Ricky. See, now I'm freaking you out.
3: I just want the security footage of you running outside in your underwear to pick up this banjo player.
2: Of course you want that, Zach.
0: I don't need that in my life at all. Please do
3: Y'all
0: not.
3: Y'all are making it weird. I just want, like, you freaking out picking up the banjo player at whatever time it was this morning.
2: So here's what happened. I didn't want to bring him in my house, and I ran around. I grabbed him. I went around the side of the house. I was looking for a place to put this thing. And I thought, oh, the garbage can. There's a garbage can right there with a lid. And I was like, no. And then I kept moving in toward the back, and we have like a deep freezer. So I put him in the deep freezer. So that's where he is.
0: The banjo player in the deep freezer.
2: Yes, because it was like relatively soundproof. It seemed like the best idea at the time.
0: That is some serial killer type move right there.
3: I feel like I'm more scared of Kevin than I am of this banjo skeleton.
0: Yeah, this flipped really fast into you being a weirdo.
2: I had no time to think. It was loud. I was potentially waking up neighbors. I had to get rid of it. So yes, there is currently a skeleton in my deep freezer.
3: You could have just put it in the garage.
0: You don't see anything wrong with that sentence.
2: Zach, the garage is like directly underneath our bedroom, so that would have woke Allie up.
0: Okay, so you scared yourself, and now you have a skeleton banjo player in your deep freezer.
2: That's right. I'm glad you understand it, and I'm glad that you totally get how I was scared.
3: We're forgetting the plot here. Kevin is a hero. He saved the neighbors
0: and his
3: family from waking up from the scary banjo player.
0: This is not... cancel out you bothering the old lady with your lights outside and the bird migration.
2: Oh,
0: I just need you to know that.
2: Oh, she definitely heard it. Her window, she sleeps with her windows open.
0: Mm-hmm.
2: Oh, God, she heard it for sure. She probably saw me running around the house in my underwear with a skeleton
0: I'm sure.
2: In my hands. Oh, Jesus.
0: She did.
2: I have to answer some questions today. Hey, it's almost 10 o'clock. Ricky, what does that mean?
0: That means that our Jingle Ball tickets, our pre-sale for Capital One cardholders, happens at 10 a.m. You got a few minutes. Make sure you're ready. Have your website pulled up, 1075theriver.com/Capital One, to grab these Jingle Ball tickets. First ever Jingle Ball here in Nashville.
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1: It's great to see you guys. I was so excited that I had a disaster. I had a clumsy morning. And I'm going to take that clumsiness and turn it around because I have a choice. Mm-hmm. My day could continue like that or it could get better.
2: Yep.
1: Do you want to show the video, Mark? I was prepping for the show. I knocked over my coffee from the table onto white carpet and onto a white couch and a lot of it. And I didn't know, because I don't study these things, what is the quickest, fastest way to get black coffee out of white?
2: Club soda.
1: I didn't do that. I just put a bunch of my bath towels down and stomped on it like you do stomp on grapes.
2: No, that's the worst thing you can do. You basically just set the stain, like you stomped the stain further down into the couch and the carpet.
1: Well, Sisney, you are not fun to talk to about this right now for me.
2: I wish I was there to help you.
3: I would have taken
1: the video. Show them the video of what happened. I was so... Take a look at the video. When your day starts off like that, clumsy, all over the place, I may or may have not dropped an F1. All right.
2: Oh, wow.
1: Not a video.
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1: All right, something I want to share with you then, a quote of the day. First of all, if you want to know if someone is into you, you probably do. Check the body language and specifically watch what they do with their hair. Have you heard this?
2: No. I think maybe, but tell me more.
1: They say women who twirl their hair and men who run their hands through their hair are into you.
2: It's like a Disney cartoon. I mean, I
1: find myself, I'll run through my hair.
3: You never run through your hair.
2: Yeah, because he's not into us.
3: Oh.
1: I'm not trying to
2: he's not coming in here being like, ladies, let's start the show.
1: Yeah.
2: You should.
1: You know, sometimes.
2: And we're not like going like this. Yes, tell me more, Ryan.
1: Yeah, that's right. That's right. We're not talking date dialogue.
3: I do play with my hair a lot, actually.
2: I know.
1: Just watch those
2: things.
1: Shed all over
2: the chair.
1: Today's quote, motivation is fleeting. Discipline is not.
2: Oof.
1: I like discipline. I like routine. Think about that. Motivation fleets. Discipline does not. You keep that.
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0: Mara Higgins on Dancing with the Stars next in the trending report. Tanya?
1: Be honest, have you ever gone through a partner's phone?
0: That is next here.

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1: All right, Tanya's got a trending report. The question, have you ever gone through your partner's phone secretively?
2: Yes. So Maura Higgins, she is a model, host, and star of Love Island, now Dancing with the Stars. She was on Traitors, et cetera, et cetera. But she's opening up to a dating habit that a lot of people would never admit to out loud. She snoops through her partner's phone, and not after a year of dating. We're talking like 1 week in. She says, if I'm dating you and it's only a week in, I've already gone through your phone. I've turned into a bit of an investigator because men have done me dirty. She knows how it sounds. She basically said people call it a red flag, but in her mind, it's more of a beige flag, and she ain't stopping. She's had some very public heartbreaks, so I get where the trust issues come from. And right now, she says that she's single and loving it, but here's my take. If you feel like you have to check someone's phone a week in, is that a them problem or a you problem?
3: It's a you problem.
2: Well, no, because I feel like she's picking the same type of man over and over and over and over again. Like,
3: again, you problem.
1: I have never been the person to sneak into my partner's phone. I think because I trust them. And then also, I don't want to find something. And if I go in there and I do find something, I don't want to deal with the heartache. I don't want to deal with the pain. So I'm kind of like afraid to go, but I trust him enough to think there's nothing there.
3: Yeah.
1: But I am not going in.
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1: I was just reading Ina Garten, a.k.a. the Barefoot Contessa. She's sharing a new recipe. It's the secret behind her success, and it starts with having someone who believes in you. She was talking with Hoda on making space, and Ina said, we all need just one person who make us feel extraordinary and capable. For her, that person was her husband, Jeffrey. But Ina says that kind of belief can come from a parent or teacher, too. I love that show. Whoa.

0: 107.5. The River.
1: All right. So we were talking about the trending report where you said that Maura Higgins goes through her partner's phones because she's been burnt in the past.
2: Yeah.
1: And if someone asked to go through my phone, I wouldn't love it either.
2: Can we?
3: What are you hiding?
2: Can we go through your phone?
3: Yeah. Give me your phone.
2: I want to see some pictures. Hiding? Let's see some pictures.
1: All right. I'll throw it up here. Here you go. Okay. So first is the video of me spilling the coffee from this week.
3: Uh-huh, okay. Yeah. Right. Have you ever seen that?
1: I know. Okay, that. Next is Georgia.
3: I feel like I saw something.
1: Next is me watching the Georgia game.
3: No, there is literally like a thirst trap that you're going fast by.
1: I'm very shy about this thirst trap. I don't know what I'm going to do with it, but I showed it to Mark. Mark, what did you think?
4: it's very impressive. I can show that.
3: Oh, you see, I told you I saw something.
2: Gosh, that is.
3: Is that AI?
1: It's not AI. It was over the weekend.
3: Ryan, why are you holding back and not posting these pics for the people to see?
1: It's like, what do I want to do? Ronnie, what would you do? I gotta time this.
5: No, Ronnie, this is what the people want to see.
3: You guys, Ryan has a six pack.
5: No, literally abs. It's crazy.
3: You have an eight pack.
1: I've been working super hard and I'm so excited, but I feel so dumb posting shots like that.
3: Why? Well, then maybe that's your caption. I feel dumb posting this, but I feel proud of it as well. Yeah, look at your back muscles.
2: Whoa.
3: Look at you, Ryan.
1: Well, you know.
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3: Shall we do it? We thought the countdown was all locked up, but right at the last second, Ariana Grande said, nope, I'll take number 5 today. Hate That It Made You Love Me.

0: 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Thanks for being here.
1: Our friend Teddy Swims pedals back a couple to number three today. Mr. Know-It-All. We're almost there. Tuesday the 29th. Who's going to get the number one song of the day? Stand by. Make your guess now.

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2: So the most streamed artists of all time have been revealed to coincide with the 20th anniversary of music streaming. Taylor, perhaps unsurprisingly, was on top, followed by Bad Bunny and Drake. And a few notches down, Bruno Mars at 13. And here he is at number one today.

0: Here's what you missed today with Ricky, Zach, and Mano in the morning.
1: I can't wait to hear about how you scared yourself this morning with your own Halloween decorations.
2: Picture this.
1: Oh dear God.
3: Okay, so everybody in my family, all of our bedrooms are upstairs. We all sleep upstairs. I go downstairs in the mornings when everyone is still sleeping, getting ready for work in the the guest bathroom down there. I'm in there by myself. It's, you know, it's quiet. And right out the window, I heard our little skeleton banjo player. I've never liked this thing. So anyway, I'm sitting there. I'm brushing my teeth, doing whatever I do. 5 minutes go by, dead quiet, not really thinking about much. And then I hear the banjo. And I'm like, what? It's so early. There's nobody around. What? That had to be a fluke. 5 seconds pass, and it goes off again. And then I look out the window, and I'm like, who's out there? What is happening? Why is the banjo? And then it happens again and again. So here's what happened. I didn't want to bring him in my house, and I ran around. I grabbed him. I went around the side of the house. I was looking for a place to put this thing, and I thought, oh, the garbage can. There's a garbage can right there with a lid. And I was like, no. And then I kept moving in toward the back, and we have, like, a deep freezer. So I put him in the deep freezer. So that's where he is.
1: The banjo player in the deep freezer.
3: Yes, because it was like relatively soundproof. It seemed like the best idea at the time.
1: That is some serial killer type move right there.
4: I feel like I'm more scared of Kevin than I am of this banjo skeleton.
1: Yeah, this flipped really fast.
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1: It crosses my mind. It'd be fun to work with that host again, wouldn't it?
2: 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And they do Wheel of Fortune into it. 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
1: Now, Sisney, these memes you keep getting, what's going on with your phone?
2: Okay, I kind of just wanted to ask this across the board to everybody, because what do you do when you get a meme or like a funny video from somebody, but you've seen it like weeks before or a month before? You can't really go back and be like, oh, I've already seen this, because then that makes you look like a jerk. Or do you kind of just say like, ha ha, but now you're lying?
3: I'm always the person that is late to it. So I can't relate.
2: You definitely are the person that's late to it. But I just don't know, like, at this point, like, I have to just keep lying, right?
3: Yeah, you have to give him a ha-ha.
1: Why even
3: you have
1: to give him a ha-ha? Exactly. Why take time to even go either way?
2: It's my husband, or it's my sister, or it's, you know? More,
1: just like, what is the ha-ha? Just do something fast. You don't have to point it out.
2: I know what you mean. Now I just like heart it. Like I just heart it and just move on.
1: Anything in life that shaves time or it doesn't require brain power or another decision, this is one of them. Just ha-ha it back.
3: No, but you should tell them they're late to it because I appreciate it.
2: Okay.
3: Yeah.
2: I think it's
1: Ronnie, you're the social media expert. What's the protocol?
4: I am the opposite. Like I am the type to be like, I saw this. And then I'll say, haha. But I will say I saw it because I'm like, you have to let people know.
1: I guess that's his job. All right. Well, I will say, haha, when you say, you don't even send me them, so I'm fine.
3: No,
2: I know you won't watch them.
3: Yeah.
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Dancing with the Stars is doing very well. It's back. Also, Julianne Hough going to join us here, co-host of the show. Just announced she's going to be on Broadway. We'll talk to her coming up next.

0: 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Thanks for being with us today.
1: Well, look at this. Punctuality is one of the great traits of a person. The very incredible, amazingly charming, beautiful host or co-host of Dancing with the Stars, Julianne Hough.
2: I love that the first introduction was my punctuality.
1: Well, you've known me a long time, right? I think it's very respectful.
2: You taught me well.
1: Right on schedule.
2: Yeah.
1: Yeah.
2: You taught me well.
1: You're bouncing a lot. First, congratulations. I just was looking at this announcement. Broadway, Julianne.
2: Yes, we just announced 8 shows a week, singing, dancing, acting, live audience every day. It's what I live for. Are you kidding me? This is the greatest dream of my life.
1: All right, so Dancing with the Stars, now this awesome resurgence due to you being host and other components as well.
3: I think it is, honestly. I've never heard so many people talk about Dancing with the Stars more than like this year, this season specifically.
2: You know, to be able to like have pushed through and like made it through to 20 years of this show, there's a whole new generation of people watching, and that generation of people are young kids who were just being born when we started. And now they're having viewing parties and watch parties. And I mean, you know, like TikTok and social media, it's not just the show making, you know, content and everything around the show. It's random, amazing, you know, fans making their own content. So you can't get away from it. It's like, it's everywhere.
3: True. Yeah, I'm voting.
2: So we're very grateful.
3: Voting like crazy this season.
1: Hold 1 second. 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
1: All right, so Dancing with the Stars co-host and entertainer, Julianne Hough is on with us. Oh, there's, you know, somehow I want to ask her. Hope it's not too on the spot.

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1: Julianne Hough is on the line. She's hosting Dancing with the Stars. Okay, so not to put you on the spot, but, you know, we've known each other a long
2: time.
1: But
2: I'm going to put you on the spot.
1: What do you miss most about me being there every day by yourself?
3: There it is.
1: I mean, just like at the top of the list.
2: Your beautiful green eyes.
3: Oh, that's nice.
2: You guys, so we're sweet. Being playful and cute. I love that you odd.
3: Always
1: odd. Yeah. What's odd?
2: Well, by the way, I will say genuinely, I miss your energy and your presence, and you're so wonderful and kind, and you root for everybody that's around you.
3: That's
2: and
3: true.
2: I'm so lucky that I get to be your friend after all these years.
1: Well, thank you. I obviously learned a lot about relationships from you, but I also know how much you care and love the people in your life and the friends and the family in your life. And you've got some complicated things that have happened to you, but you still really pour all of your whole heart into them and to that. And I really respect that and love that. Oh, cue the music.
3: Oh, I know she brought out a playfulness in you too. 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
1: Oh, there's the music. Okay. We've got to go. All right. Be in touch. Safe travels.
2: All right. Love you guys. Bye.
3: Love you.
1: Julianne Hough. But who do you love the most? Okay.
3: She's gone.
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Also, Alex Warren, Nickelback, One Republic, Hillary Duff is going to be there. I will walk you through how to get in on this Capital One card holder pre

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Yeah, you scream singing that song in our 107.5 The River Jingle Ball. December 17th at Bridgestone. Hillary Duff will be there. Teddy Swims will be there. Alex Warren will be there. One Republic, Nickelback. This lineup is insane. They're all on one stage. And if you have a Capital One credit card, you can literally be there today. You don't have to wait until the actual public on sale on Friday. You can get your tickets now at 107.5theriver.com.

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1: I got my Jingle Ball ticket.
0: Yeah, you did. Who are you excited to see?
1: 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I can't wait to see them again.
0: It's not weird at all. I was at that same show. They're incredible.

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0: 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What's that sound for Jingle Ball tickets right now? 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
5: What's that sound?
4: Play a What's That Sound for Jingle Ball tickets. Your secret sound today sounds like this. And I told you it was kind of a Christmas adjacent sound. Hi.
6: Hey, this is Stephanie. Do you have a winner yet?
4: No, you're my first caller, Stephanie. What do you think it's? What do you think that secret sound is?
6: Is it taking a bow off of a present?
4: You're pretty close. Not quite what we're looking for, though, Steph.
6: Ah, dang. Okay, thank you.
4: Sorry. Bye. Hi, the river.
7: Is it wrapping paper?
4: Not wrapping paper. You're kind of in the right ballpark, though.
28: Taping a present?
4: Like pulling the tape off to tape a present?
28: Yeah.
4: What's your name?
28: Yeah, pulling the tape. Melanie.
4: Hey, Melanie. You've got Jingle Ball tickets. Congratulations.
28: Thank you.
4: Who are you most excited to see on the lineup? You've got Teddy Swims and Hillary Duff and Alex Warren and One Republic and Nickelback. There's so many to choose from.
28: I'm excited to see One Republic.
4: Yeah, I feel like it's been a while since One Republic has been here, too, so it's just a great lineup. We're excited to have you there, Melanie. Congratulations.
28: Yes.
4: More freebies tomorrow, but don't forget that Capital One cardholder presale. If you have a Capital One branded card, you can buy Jingle Ball tickets now before they go on sale, before anybody else. But you got to do it. 107.5theriver.com/Capital One. Get that done today while the seats are still good. It's all right.

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0: So I'm looking at the ticket map here on Ticketmaster. The floor is pretty close to sold out. It's 107.5 The River. Today, of course, is the Capital One cardholder presale for our first ever 107.5 The River Jingle Ball presented by Capital One. Teddy Swims, who you just heard, he, of course, is going to be there. So is Hillary Duff, Alex Warren, Nickelback, One Republic, Stella Lefty. 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We'll get into Bruno Mars, Tate McRae, and another Jingle Ball artist, Alex Warren, next.
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0: Rach is in Mount Julia. What's up, Rach? You get your Jingle Ball tickets?
1: 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I bought floor seats. I wanted to be super up close.
0: Also, see, you're one of the reasons the floor is almost sold out. I got you. 107.5theriver.com/Capital One. You can get your tickets today to our first ever Jingle Ball before anyone else. Alex Warren will be there December 17th. Will you? It's Emerald Eyes.

There is a new condition called IMS. It's irritable male syndrome. Can I just not be in a bad mood? Why is it going to have a label on it? I don't like that. It's 107.5 The River. Dominic Fike.

0: 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Alyssa is in Clarksville. What's up, Alyssa?
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0: Yeah, and it should pull up, like, a big Jingle Ball page. 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Do you see it?
1: All right, I see it.
0: Select Nashville. That should take you to Ticketmaster right there. And then you just have to plug in like your first 6 digits, I think, of your Capital One card to unlock tickets.
1: All right, let me put that in.
0: And then once you get that, you should be able to buy whatever seats you want, right?
1: Awesome. I don't know why I could not get this thing to work earlier, but thank you so much.
0: It happens. I'm glad I could help. It's the first year for everybody. We're all learning. Who are you excited to see this year?
1: I love Nickelback. I'm a millennial, but also I'm super excited about One Republic, and I like Teddy Swims a lot, too.
0: This is a great lineup for you. Yeah, that Capital One cardholder presale, it's like a cheat code. You get early access to tickets before anyone else. If you need help, call us. We can walk through it. I know that we've never done this Jingle Ball thing before. You want to see all these great artists all on one stage, 107.5theriver.com/Capital One. We'll get into Bruno and another Jingle Ball artist, Stella Lefty, next.
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3: I can't wait to hear about how you scared yourself this morning with your own Halloween decorations.
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3: Oh dear God.
5: Okay, so everybody in my family, all of our bedrooms are upstairs. We all sleep upstairs. I go downstairs in the mornings when everyone is still sleeping, getting ready for work in the the guest bathroom down there. I'm in there by myself. It's, you know, it's quiet. And right out the window, I heard our little skeleton banjo player. I've never liked this thing. So anyway, I'm sitting there. I'm brushing my teeth, doing whatever I do. 5 minutes go by, dead quiet, not really thinking about much. And then I hear the banjo. And I'm like, what? It's so early. There's nobody around. What? That had to be a fluke. 5 seconds pass, and it goes off again. And then I look out the window, and I'm like, who's out there? What is happening? Why is the band? And then it happens again and again. So here's what happened. I didn't want to bring him in my house, and I ran around. I grabbed him. I went around the side of the house. I was looking for a place to put this thing, and I thought, oh, the garbage can. There's a garbage can right there with a lid. And I was like, no. And then I kept moving toward the back, and we have like a deep freezer. So I put him in the deep freezer. So that's where he is.
3: The banjo player in the deep freezer.
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0: Yeah, I think people think because it's like all these big artists, Teddy Swims and Alex Warren and Nickelback, is going to be like the most expensive ticket ever. It's not. Go play.

Dude, every time we play a One Republic song, I go, holy crap, I forgot about that one. They have so many big hits, man. They're going to play them all at 107.5 The River's Jingle Ball on December 17th. Remember that Capital One cardholder presale. 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If you have a Capital One branded card, you get tickets before anyone else. 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

0: Teddy Swims and other artists are going to see at R107.5 The River Jingle Ball on December 17th at Bridgestone Arena. Hey, Kate, do you have a Capital One card?
1: Yes.
0: You do?
1: I do.
0: Would you mind giving me the first six numbers of the card real quick?
1: Oh my gosh, are you going to put it on air?
0: Well, we're on the radio right now,
1: okay,
0: so
1: okay,
0: yes.
1: Okay, mute my mic.
0: No. You're on to me, obvious. I'm trying to like give our listeners tickets off your card.
1: It's the pre-sale though.
0: Yeah, it's the Capital One pre-sale. 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
1: Yeah, tickets are going fast though, but the prices are so good.
0: Yeah. So like you can get in, like it's not like $1,000 ticket or anything crazy like that. It's like all these great artists all on one stage for one like normal price concert ticket.
1: Yes.
0: Which is awesome. 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We'll get into Dominic Fike, Ella Langley next. Hang on.
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19: 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Mainly working here. 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
20: 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Ooh, could I get oat milk with that latte, please?
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20: 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Ooh, and I'll grab an almond croissant, too.
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21: 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Don't get left in the cold. 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
32: 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It's Malachi Barton. My debut single, Stay for the Credits, is officially out. I've been working on this song for a while now, so it feels pretty crazy to finally get to share this side of me with you guys. I hope you love it,

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prediction. You want to hear it? This song, which has been number one on the Billboard Hot 100 for 24 weeks, that's a record. I think it'll actually stay at number one until the Christmas season rolls around and we're all listening to Mariah Carey again. That's just a hunch. We'll see. It's 107.5 The River. Just

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1: Hi, 107.5 The River. I am so excited to see Hilary Duff at Jingle Ball. I've been a fan of Hilary's since I was 6 years old, and I am 31 now. And this is me letting you know that I would do absolutely anything and everything to meet her, take an updated picture with her, because I have one from when I was 10.
0: Okay.
1: So if you need any organs or whichever kidney you want, let me know.
0: Casey, I don't need any organs or kidney. I don't know about like meeting Hilary Duff yet, but you can get your tickets. The tickets are easy. We've got that unlocked. The Capital One cardholder presale is happening now, but only until Thursday morning. So if you have a Capital One branded card, which like most of us do, I feel like, you can go to 1075theriver.com or ticketmaster.com. You can use that card information, just like the first six digits of your card, and you can buy tickets before anyone else. So the public on sale is going to be Friday at noon. Like if you don't have a Capital One card, you got to wait till Friday. If you do, though, you can buy tickets now. You can buy those floor seats. You can be right up in the front next to Hilary Duff. You can buy whatever seats in the arena you want, but you have to have that Capital One card. It's a cheat code to get into Jingle Ball early. No organ donation necessary. We'll get into Ari coming up, along with another Jingle Ball artist, Alex Warren, next.
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I can't decide if I'm more excited for Nickelback or Alex Warren at 107.5 The River's Jingle Ball, because Alex just, like, every song slaps. I love this one, too. 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
1: 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I looked up, like, if you went individually to see all eight artists on our 107.5 The River jingle ball, like to like a Nickelback show, a Teddy Swim show, an Alex Warren show, a Hillary Duff show, a One Republic show, et cetera, et cetera. 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Jingle Ball's not that much. Your Capital One cardholder presale happening right now. 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It's going to be awesome at Bridgestone Arena, December the 17th. 107.5theriver.com/Capital One. Everything you need to know right there. Taylor's coming up. We'll get into Harry Styles and Olivia Dean next. 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

hot. Tomorrow's going to be hot. The fall is coming. It's going to rain a little bit this weekend, right? And then Monday and Tuesday, this can always change, but Monday and Tuesday, they are predicting the highs to be in the mid-70s and the lows in the, like, 50s. And that, I'm going to wear a hoodie next week. It's going to be glorious. It's 107.5 The River. Bruno and Risk It All.

0: My body isn't ready. It's 107.5 The River. My name is Jonathan. Thank you for being here. It is Capital One Cardholder Presale Day. What, Jonathan, is a Capital One Cardholder Presale? Well, I'm glad you asked. We announced our big 107.5 The River Jingle Ball presented by Capital One last week. That lineup's stupid. Like, seriously, like Alex Warren, Hillary Duff, Teddy Swims, One Republic, Nickelback, Stella Lefty, The Beaches, JYT. All on one side, like all of those artists, five of them is sold out Bridgestone Arena alone. They all get to be on the same stage December 17th at Bridgestone Arena. 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Do it now before, like, Flora is already almost sold out. So hurry up. 107.5 The River. Hey, Colts up next. Have a great rest of your Tuesday night. I'll see you back here tomorrow. Bye.
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